0: As always, we're looking forward to it. And Amy, thank you. Can't thank you enough.
1: Thanks, Kent. Thanks, everybody. And hey, everybody out there, happy Canada Day.
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1: I'm Justin Goulet with your information update. The Calgary Stampede offers organizations like Alberta Beef Producers a unique opportunity to sit at the head of the table because it puts agriculture in the public spotlight. During their industry's biggest events of the year, ABP General Manager Brad Dubow says they need to continue to promote Alberta beef and make sure Alberta beef producers have a strong voice.
2: Whether we are hosting elected officials or welcoming international guests from around the world or talking with the public, Stampede, it gives us an opportunity to advocate on behalf of producers and promote the Alberta beef industry. Ultimately, it's about building relationships.
1: Elected officials will be hosted and ABP will announce its Environmental Stewardship Award winners at its Stampede Summit. The 10 days in Calgary will also allow Alberta beef producers a chance to welcome in cattlemen's associations from Montana, Colorado, and Iowa this year. Olds Council approved some sponsorship bucks last week to help grow a premier youth livestock showcase. Mayor Dan Daly says $1,050 from Council's general sponsorship budget will support a summer synergy.
3: Hundreds of participants that come to this and their families, and they participate in all sorts of activities from speech competitions to showing of cattle. It's not only cattle, it can be all sorts of different kinds of livestock. Then they also experience Olds. They're staying in our hotels, they're staying in our campgrounds.
1: Summer Synergy is coming up from July 6th through the 9th on the Olds Regional Exhibition Grounds. Not only are mosquitoes a nuisance for those trying to enjoy the great outdoors in Alberta in the summer, but some of them can carry West Nile virus. Primary Care Alberta notes that the threat of West Nile remains low in the province, but it is an infection that can lead to flu-like symptoms and, in rare cases, brain and spinal cord inflammation that can be hard to recover from. With the mosquito population in the province booming because of all of the recent rain, PCA officials encourage taking precautions to avoid being bitten. Among them are staying indoors at dawn and dusk when the mosquitoes are most active, wearing a hat along with long-sleeve, light-colored shirts and pants, and using a Health Canada-approved insect repellent with DEET. And finding a quiet spot to relax and read a good book is high on the to-do list for many people during the summer months. The Olds Municipal Library can help you find a real page-turner as their last massive book sale of the year continues for another couple of days. It runs until this Saturday, so stop on by, make a donation to the library, and refresh your book collection. For these stories and more, you can visit our website, MyMountainViewNow.com.
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4: In sports, the Heritage Junior Hockey League is heading into its 40th anniversary season. The regular season schedule has now been released, and for the Mountview Colts, it will start on September 26th when they go to Medicine Hat to face off with the defending league champions, the Cubs. The home opener for Mountview will be at the Didsbury Memorial Complex on Friday, October the 2nd, when they host the newest team in the HJHL, the Rimby Royals, according to Colts head coach Rob Turville.
5: If you take a look at the calendar, training camp is nearly only 2 months away, and before we get into exhibition and then into the season. So having this schedule release and, you know, particularly knowing when our home opener will be, it kind of gets the juices flowing and gets the excitement going.
4: It was previously announced earlier this year that the Colts will also be hosting Hockey Alberta's Junior B Provincial Championship Tournament this season from April 7th through the 11th in Didsbury. In the majors, the Blue Jays won their Canada Day matinee 9-3 over the New York Mets in Toronto. And finally, week 5 of the CFL season kicks off this evening with the 2-1 Toronto Argonauts against the 1-2 Stampeders in Calgary. That's your sports update.
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0: Goat weather.
7: This afternoon, 22 degrees and a 60% chance of showers is the story. Tomorrow for your Friday, 21 degrees and a 60% chance of showers. So pretty much a repeat of today. For your Saturday, things are looking nice. 22 degrees and sunshine. Sunday, 18 degrees and a 30% chance of showers. Your Monday, finally looking pretty sunny. 24 degrees and sunshine. Right now in the town of Olds, it is 8 degrees with a mix of sun and cloud.
0: Her dream job was to be the fifth Ninja Turtle. She talks for a living instead. Sun's up with Sierra. The goat rocks.

Triumph here on 104.5 The Goat. Good morning. How's it going? How's it hanging? And happy Thursday. I'm Sierra. Did everyone enjoy that weird, like, middle of the week weekend that we had? Yesterday was super weird. Like, I didn't know what to do with myself. It's like I couldn't let myself fully relax because I had work the next day. But also, like, what are you going to do other than relax, you know? It was Canada Day. I hope everyone had a good Canada Day and a weird weekend in the middle of their week. I want to ask you a question, just because it is that kind of weird short week kind of deal. Every time we get a kind of odd day off like this, this question always pops into my mind of, like, what if it was like this every week? You know, what if we always kind of had that weekend Wednesday just in the middle of the week? If you could pick one day out of the entire work week that you abolish working on that day, no one has to work that day. It is just a weekend. It becomes a weekend like any other day of the week. What would the day be? Which one would you pick? Would you pick Monday? Would you pick Friday? Would you pick Wednesday? Tuesday, Thursday, that would be strange, but I'm here to hear your cases for it. Shoot me a text on the Cam Clark Ford Rock Line, 586-7625.

0: So it's been kind of a weird week this week in terms of work week stuff. We had a weird Wednesday off in the middle of the week for Canada Day, and now everyone's back at work, and it kind of feels like Monday again, but it's Thursday, and tomorrow's Friday, and everything's thrown off. Nothing's cool. So the question that I've been asking is, what if it was like this every week? Which day would you make into a weekend? You could take a work day, make it into a weekend. What is that day for you? Shoot me a text on the Cam Clark Ford Rock Line, 586-7625. Got a text here, says Monday, because it would make it so that there's no more Mondays. Yeah, I always thought that the case for that was a little strange, because it's not the fact that it's Monday that makes it Monday. It's the fact that it's the first day back at work, you know? Because if you make Monday into a permanent holiday, then Tuesday becomes your new Monday, right? And it might not hit as hard as Monday, where you have, like, a full work week ahead of you. You only have 4 days on Tuesday, but still, there's a case to be made.
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1: I'm Justin Goulet with your information update. The Calgary Stampede offers organizations like Alberta Beef Producers a unique opportunity to sit at the head of the table because it puts agriculture in the public spotlight. During their industry's biggest events of the year, ABP General Manager Brad Dubois says they need to continue to promote Alberta Beef and make sure Alberta Beef Producers have a strong voice.
2: Whether we are hosting elected officials or welcoming international guests from around the world or talking with the public, Stampede, it gives us an opportunity to advocate on behalf of producers and promote the Alberta beef industry. Ultimately, it's about building relationships.
1: Elected officials will be hosted and ABP will announce its Environmental Stewardship Award winners at its Stampede Summit. The 10 days in Calgary will also allow Alberta beef producers a chance to welcome in cattlemen's associations from Montana, Colorado, and Iowa this year. Olds Council approved some sponsorship bucks last week to help grow a premier youth livestock showcase. Mayor Dan Daly says $1,050 from Council's general sponsorship budget will support a summer synergy.
3: Hundreds of participants that come to this and their families, and they participate in all sorts of activities from speech competitions to showing of cattle. It's not only cattle, it can be all sorts of different kinds of livestock. Then they also experience Olds. They're here, they're staying in our hotels, they're staying in our campgrounds.
1: Summer Synergy is coming up from July 6th through the 9th on the Olds Regional Exhibition Grounds. Not only are mosquitoes a nuisance for those trying to enjoy the great outdoors in Alberta in the summer, but some of them can carry West Nile virus. Primary Care Alberta notes that the threat of West Nile remains low in the province, but it is an infection that can lead to flu-like symptoms and, in rare cases, brain and spinal cord inflammation that can be hard to recover from. With the mosquito population in the province booming because of all of the recent rain, PCA officials encourage taking precautions to avoid being bitten. Among them are staying indoors at dawn and dusk when the mosquitoes are most active, wearing a hat along with long-sleeve, light-colored shirts and pants, and using a Health Canada-approved insect repellent with DEET. And finding a quiet spot to relax and read a good book is high on the to-do list for many people during the summer months. The Olds Municipal Library can help you find a real page-turner as their last massive book sale of the year continues for another couple of days. It runs until this Saturday, so stop on by, make a donation to the library, and refresh your book collection. For these stories and more, you can visit our website, MyMountainViewNow.com.
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4: In sports, the Heritage Junior Hockey League is heading into its 40th anniversary season. The regular season schedule has now been released, and for the Mountain View Colts, it will start on September 26th when they go to Medicine Hat to face off with the defending league champions, the Cubs. The home opener for Mountain View will be at the Didsbury Memorial Complex on Friday, October the 2nd, when they host the newest team in the HJHL, the Rimby Royals, according to Colts head coach Rob Turville.
5: If you take a look at the calendar, training camp is nearly only 2 months away and before we get into exhibition and then into the season. So having this schedule release and, you know, particularly knowing when our home opener will be, it kind of gets the juices flowing and gets the excitement going.
4: It was previously announced earlier this year that the Colts will also be hosting Hockey Alberta's Junior B Provincial Championship Tournament this season from April 7th through the 11th in Didsbury. In the majors, the Blue Jays won their Canada Day matinee 9-3 over the New York Mets in Toronto. And finally, week 5 of the CFL season kicks off this evening with the 2-1 Toronto Argonauts against the 1-2 Stampeders in Calgary. That's your sports update.
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6: This afternoon, 22 degrees and a 60% chance of showers is the story. Tomorrow for your Friday, 21 degrees and a 60% chance of showers. So pretty much a repeat of today. For your Saturday, things are looking nice, 22 degrees and sunshine. Sunday, 18 degrees and a 30% chance of showers. Your Monday, finally looking pretty sunny, 24 degrees and sunshine. Right now in the town of Olds, it is 8 degrees with a mix of sun and cloud.
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6: Nothing much to report out on the roads right now. There might still be some puddles in some areas, but that shouldn't give you too much trouble. If you do see something out on the roads, though, and you'd like to let us know about it, we would super appreciate that. You can give us a text on the Cam Clark Ford text line, or if you would prefer, you can give us a call on the phone lines. The Road Report, as always, is brought to you by Integra Tire in Sundry.
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0: I'm giving you the power to make any workday into a weekend. You could pick one workday out of the Monday, Tuesday, Wednesday, Thursday, Friday of the week, and that becomes a permanent weekend. Which day would you pick? That is the debate this morning. You can give me a text with your thoughts on this on the Cam Clark Ford Rock Line, 586-7625. I've got a text here from Yannick, who's chiming in on this conversation here. Says he actually liked the Wednesday off because it gave him more energy going into the rest of the week. So you would pick Wednesday, hey? That's interesting. I feel like it wasn't the worst, to be honest with you. It wasn't like how I was expecting it to feel, which was awful. I do feel like I have a little more spring in my step, but it was weird not having 2 days off in a row, you know? It was weird being able to sleep in for one day and then getting up at 4:30 the next day. It's interesting. Do you like the weekend Wednesday? What are your thoughts on this? Give me a text.
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1: Good weather.
0: This afternoon, 22 degrees and a 60% chance of showers is the story. Tomorrow for your Friday, 21 degrees and a 60% chance of showers. So pretty much a repeat of today. For your Saturday, things are looking nice, 22 degrees and sunshine. Sunday, 18 degrees and a 30% chance of showers. Your Monday, finally looking pretty sunny, 24 degrees and sunshine. Right now in the town of Olds, it is 8 degrees with a mix of sun and cloud.
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0: Yes. Bare Naked Ladies, 1 week for your day after Canada Day cool down here on 104.5. The GOAT, we've been talking about having that day off for Canada Day and whether or not you liked it, whether or not you thought that that weekend Wednesday was a cool thing or you hated it. And more importantly, if you could make any day into a weekend, out of all of those work week days, which one would you choose? Which one would you change into a weekend? And now it's a weekend permanently, forever. This text here, over on the Cam Clark Ford Rock Line, 586-7625, says, Friday, because Thursday often feels like it is Friday, and I don't like that feeling. Yeah, that is true. That is true. Today is like a day where I wish it was Friday, because it feels like Monday. It feels like Monday again, and I would like the week to be over. It is that kind of, like, weird sensation. Like, we were talking earlier about how if you make Monday into a holiday, then Monday just becomes Tuesday. Like, your Tuesday becomes your new Monday. So, it's hard to say whether or not any of it would make a difference. All I know is that 3 days of weekend is better than two.
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1: I'm Justin Goulet with your information update. The Calgary Stampede offers organizations like Alberta Beef Producers a unique opportunity to sit at the head of the table because it puts agriculture in the public spotlight. During their industry's biggest events of the year, ABP General Manager Brad Dubois says they need to continue to promote Alberta beef and make sure Alberta beef producers have a strong voice.
2: Whether we are hosting elected officials or welcoming international guests from around the world or talking with the public, Stampede, it gives us an opportunity to advocate on behalf of producers and promote the Alberta beef industry. Ultimately, it's about building relationships.
1: Elected officials will be hosted and ABP will announce its Environmental Stewardship Award winners at its Stampede Summit. The 10 days in Calgary will also allow Alberta beef producers a chance to welcome in cattlemen's associations from Montana, Colorado, and Iowa this year. Olds Council approved some sponsorship bucks last week to help grow a premier youth livestock showcase. Mayor Dan Daly says $1,050 from Council's general sponsorship budget will support a summer synergy.
3: Hundreds of participants that come to this and their families, and they participate in all sorts of activities from speech competitions to showing of cattle. It's not only cattle, it can be all sorts of different kinds of livestock. Then they also experience Olds. They're staying in our hotels, they're staying in our campgrounds.
1: Summer Synergy is coming up from July 6th through the 9th on the Olds Regional Exhibition Grounds. Not only are mosquitoes a nuisance for those trying to enjoy the great outdoors in Alberta in the summer, but some of them can carry West Nile virus. Primary Care Alberta notes that the threat of West Nile remains low in the province, but it is an infection that can lead to flu-like symptoms and, in rare cases, brain and spinal cord inflammation that can be hard to recover from. With the mosquito population in the province booming because of all of the recent rain, PCA officials encourage taking precautions to avoid being bitten. Among them are staying indoors at dawn and dusk when the mosquitoes are most active, wearing a hat along with long-sleeve, light-colored shirts and pants, and using a Health Canada-approved insect repellent with DEET. And finding a quiet spot to relax and read a good book is high on the to-do list for many people during the summer months. The Olds Municipal Library can help you find a real page-turner as their last massive book sale of the year continues for another couple of days. It runs until this Saturday, so stop on by, make a donation to the library, and refresh your book collection. For these stories and more, you can visit our website, MyMountainViewNow.com.
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4: In sports, the Heritage Junior Hockey League is heading into its 40th anniversary season. The regular season schedule has now been released, and for the Mountview Colts, it will start on September 26th when they go to Medicine Hat to face off with the defending league champions, the Cubs. The home opener for Mountview will be at the Didsbury Memorial Complex on Friday, October the 2nd, when they host the newest team in the HJHL, the Rimby Royals, according to Colts head coach Rob Turville.
5: If you take a look at the calendar, training camp is nearly only 2 months away, and before we get into exhibition and then into the season. So having this schedule release and, you know, particularly knowing when our home opener will be, it kind of gets the juices flowing and gets the excitement going.
4: It was previously announced earlier this year that the Colts will also be hosting Hockey Alberta's Junior B Provincial Championship Tournament this season from April 7th through the 11th in Didsbury. In the majors, the Blue Jays won their Canada Day matinee 9-3 over the New York Mets in Toronto. And finally, week 5 of the CFL season kicks off this evening with the 2-1 Toronto Argonauts against the 1-2 Stampeders in Calgary. That's your sports update.
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6: This afternoon, 22 degrees and a 60% chance of showers is the story. Tomorrow for your Friday, 21 degrees and a 60% chance of showers. So pretty much a repeat of today. For your Saturday, things are looking nice, 22 degrees and sunshine. Sunday, 18 degrees and a 30% chance of showers. Your Monday, finally looking pretty sunny, 24 degrees and sunshine. Right now in the town of Olds, it is 8 degrees with a mix of sun and cloud.
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Rumors spreading around, and that takes its time. But the shack outside the game, and you know what I'm talking about. Just let me know if you wanna go to that home out on the range. They got a lot of nice girls.

Hey, good morning, good morning. Happy day after Canada Day as we all wind down and accept the fact that we still have to work for two more days, even though we just, you know, sat around and did nothing yesterday. It's weird. It's very strange. But anyways, I hope you had a good Canada Day regardless. Maybe you checked out some of the stuff going on in the Sportsplex. I drove by, was in the parade, saw the food truck setting up. Looked good. Looked good. Excuse me. Holy cow, I just breathed in a crap ton of dust. That's live radio for you. Holy cow. Anyways, I was talking about, the Sportsplex, everything going on in there. They have the Superdogs there, which I saw at the Stampede last year. Superdogs are so cool. Superdogs are very neat. If you don't know what they are, they're basically show dogs. They do a lot of cool tricks, and then you get to go out on the floor and meet the dogs after, and it's super cool. And every time I look at them, I'm like, wow, my dogs could never do that. I have three dogs back at home in Toefield, and they are not smart. And I want to know today, do you have a smart animal, or are your animals kind of dum-dums like mine are? Let me know.

0: Clark Ford, Rock Line, 586-7625. Right now, we're talking about your animals, your dogs, your cats, birds, lizards, whatever you got. Because they just had the Super Dogs over at the Sportsplex for their show yesterday for Canada Day. And every time I see the Super Dogs, they're so cool. They're so smart and talented. And it just reminds me that my own dogs are kind of stupid. They are not very smart. So I'm asking you if your animals are very smart. What do you think on this? Shoot me a text. This text here says, "My dog Sally is smart only when she wants to be. She's very stubborn and will play dumb if she doesn't want to do something." Yeah, that tracks. My dogs are kind of like that too, where it's like they want to show off their tricks if they know that they're getting something. If they know that I have like treats and stuff and there's company over and they'll get pets, then they'll probably do a trick. But if it's just for me, they're like, "Sierra, you know I can sit. I'm not doing that for you."
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1: I'm Justin Goulet with your information update. The Calgary Stampede offers organizations like Alberta Beef Producers a unique opportunity to sit at the head of the table because it puts agriculture in the public spotlight. During their industry's biggest events of the year, ABP General Manager Brad Dubois says they need to continue to promote Alberta beef and make sure Alberta beef producers have a strong voice.
2: Whether we are hosting elected officials or welcoming international guests from around the world or talking with the public, Stampede, it gives us an opportunity to advocate on behalf of producers and promote the Alberta beef industry. Ultimately, it's about building relationships.
1: Elected officials will be hosted and ABP will announce its Environmental Stewardship Award winners at its Stampede Summit. The 10 days in Calgary will also allow Alberta beef producers a chance to welcome in cattlemen's associations from Montana, Colorado, and Iowa this year. Olds Council approved some sponsorship bucks last week to help grow a premier youth livestock showcase. Mayor Dan Daly says $1,050 from Council's general sponsorship budget will support a summer synergy.
3: Hundreds of participants that come to this and their families, and they participate in all sorts of activities from speech competitions to showing of cattle. It's not only cattle, it can be all sorts of different kinds of livestock. Then they also experience Olds. They're staying in our hotels, they're staying in our campgrounds.
1: Summer Synergy is coming up from July 6th through the 9th on the Olds Regional Exhibition Grounds. Not only are mosquitoes a nuisance for those trying to enjoy the great outdoors in Alberta in the summer, but some of them can carry West Nile virus. Primary Care Alberta notes that the threat of West Nile remains low in the province, but it is an infection that can lead to flu-like symptoms and, in rare cases, brain and spinal cord inflammation that can be hard to recover from. With the mosquito population in the province booming because of all of the recent rain, PCA officials encourage taking precautions to avoid being bitten. Among them are staying indoors at dawn and dusk when the mosquitoes are most active, wearing a hat along with long-sleeve, light-colored shirts and pants, and using a Health Canada-approved insect repellent with DEET. And finding a quiet spot to relax and read a good book is high on the to-do list for many people during the summer months. The Olds Municipal Library can help you find a real page-turner as their last massive book sale of the year continues for another couple of days. It runs until this Saturday, so stop on by, make a donation to the library, and refresh your book collection. For these stories and more, you can visit our website, MyMountainViewNow.com.
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4: In sports, the Heritage Junior Hockey League is heading into its 40th anniversary season. The regular season schedule has now been released, and for the Mountview Colts, it will start on September 26th when they go to Medicine Hat to face off with the defending league champions, the Cubs. The home opener for Mountview will be at the Didsbury Memorial Complex on Friday, October the 2nd, when they host the newest team in the HJHL, the Rimby Royals, according to Colts head coach Rob Turville.
5: If you take a look at the calendar, training camp is nearly only 2 months away, and before we get into exhibition and then into the season. So having this schedule release, and you know, particularly knowing when our home opener will be, it kind of gets the juices flowing and gets the excitement going.
4: It was previously announced earlier this year that the Colts will also be hosting Hockey Alberta's Junior B Provincial Championship Tournament this season from April 7th through the 11th in Didsbury. In the majors, the Blue Jays won their Canada Day matinee 9-3 over the New York Mets in Toronto. And finally, week 5 of the CFL season kicks off this evening with the 2-1 Toronto Argonauts against the 1-2 Stampeders in Calgary. That's your sports update.
0: Goat weather.
6: This afternoon, 22 degrees and a 60% chance of showers is the story. Tomorrow for your Friday, 21 degrees and a 60% chance of showers. So pretty much a repeat of today. For your Saturday, things are looking nice, 22 degrees and sunshine. Sunday, 18 degrees and a 30% chance of showers. Your Monday, finally looking pretty sunny, 24 degrees and sunshine. Right now in the town of Olds, it is 8 degrees with a mix of sun and cloud.
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6: Nothing much to report out on the roads right now. There might still be some puddles in some areas, but that shouldn't give you too much trouble. If you do see something out on the roads, though, and you'd like to let us know about it, we would super appreciate that. You can give us a text on the Cam Clark Ford text line, or if you would prefer, you can give us a call on the phone lines. The Road Report, as always, is brought to you by Integra Tire in Sundry.
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0: Don't we all love our animals, right? Like, that's a non-negotiable. We love our pets for how they are. We don't really care how intelligent they are. We don't really care how much they love us. We love them unconditionally. But sometimes, you know, you sit back and think about your animal's intelligence and you're like, wow, you are kind of dumb. At least that's what I do with my animals sometimes. We're talking about this because we had the Super Dogs at the Sportsplex yesterday for Canada Day. And now today, it's got us all thinking about why our animals can't do the same kinds of crazy tricks. The answer is just mostly because they don't want to. Or they can't learn. They're too slow to learn. That's okay. So, how smart are your animals? Do you have smart pets? Do you have dumb pets? Let me know. Shoot me a text on the Cam Clark Ford Rock line here. This text here says, my cat, he is not smart. He is quite stupid. Yeah, you could just kind of, like, tell in their face sometimes. Like, they sent in a picture of their cat, and yeah, that cat, there's not a lot of thought behind those eyes. He doesn't look like he's thinking about much. He looks like he's thinking about food. He has that, like, distant look in his eye. What's your cat's name? Text that in, too.
1: Sun's up with Sierra.
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1: Goat weather.
0: This afternoon, 22 degrees and a 60% chance of showers is the story. Tomorrow for your Friday, 21 degrees and a 60% chance of showers, so pretty much a repeat of today. For your Saturday, things are looking nice, 22 degrees and sunshine. Sunday, 18 degrees and a 30% chance of showers. Your Monday, finally looking pretty sunny, 24 degrees and sunshine. Right now in the town of Olds, it is 8 degrees with a mix of sun and cloud.
1: 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Olds, Mountain View County, and beyond.
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0: Aerosmith and Walk This Way here on 104.5 The Goat on this lovely, lovely Thursday morning as we all feel like it's Monday after coming back to work this morning. After a great Canada Day with a lot of activities, including the Superdogs. They were down at the Sportsplex yesterday, which was super, super cool. I always love seeing the Superdogs. But it does remind me how unintelligent and stubborn my animals are back at home. They like to do tricks when they know that there's treats involved and when they know that there's attention involved. They could never be super dogs. They're too easily distracted. My dog would see a bird or a child in the crowd and would chase it. It's, you know, wouldn't work out very well. So I'm asking you if your animals are smart. I got a text here. It's from Ryan. He says, Sierra, there's animal intelligence tests you can do on your pets to check their intelligence to see if they're smart or not. Interesting. Very interesting. I have to give that a bit of a Google. I know there's like the one that's kind of like an unofficial one where you hold up like your cat and you push them gently against the wall and see if they put out their paws to stop themselves. And I've done that with my cats, but I feel like they just trust me too much because they don't put out their paws because I think they know I won't shove them into the wall, which I guess is a good thing. At least they trust me.
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12: I found me a reason. So check me tomorrow. We'll see if I'm leaking. Push and push and push till it hurts. My devil's on roller skates. Down at the roller rink.

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1: I'm Justin Goulet with your information update. The Calgary Stampede offers organizations like Alberta Beef Producers a unique opportunity to sit at the head of the table because it puts agriculture in the public spotlight. During their industry's biggest events of the year, ABP General Manager Brad Dubois says they need to continue to promote Alberta beef and make sure Alberta beef producers have a strong voice.
2: Whether we are hosting elected officials or welcoming international guests from around the world or talking with the public, Stampede, it gives us an opportunity to advocate on behalf of producers and promote the Alberta beef industry. Ultimately, it's about building relationships.
1: Elected officials will be hosted and ABP will announce its Environmental Stewardship Award winners at its Stampede Summit. The 10 days in Calgary will also allow Alberta beef producers a chance to welcome in cattlemen's associations from Montana, Colorado, and Iowa this year. Olds Council approved some sponsorship bucks last week to help grow a premier youth livestock showcase. Mayor Dan Daly says $1,050 from Council's general sponsorship budget will support a summer synergy.
3: Hundreds of participants that come to this and their families, and they participate in all sorts of activities from speech competitions to showing of cattle. It's not only cattle, it can be all sorts of different kinds of livestock. Then they also experience Olds. They're here, they're staying in our hotels, they're staying in our campgrounds.
1: Summer Synergy is coming up from July 6th through the 9th on the Olds Regional Exhibition Grounds. Not only are mosquitoes a nuisance for those trying to enjoy the great outdoors in Alberta in the summer, but some of them can carry West Nile virus. Primary Care Alberta notes that the threat of West Nile remains low in the province, but it is an infection that can lead to flu-like symptoms and, in rare cases, brain and spinal cord inflammation that can be hard to recover from. With the mosquito population in the province booming because of all of the recent rain, PCA officials encourage taking precautions to avoid being bitten. Among them are staying indoors at dawn and dusk when the mosquitoes are most active, wearing a hat along with long-sleeve, light-colored shirts and pants, and using a Health Canada-approved insect repellent with DEET. And finding a quiet spot to relax and read a good book is high on the to-do list for many people during the summer months. The Olds Municipal Library can help you find a real page-turner as their last massive book sale of the year continues for another couple of days. It runs until this Saturday, so stop on by, make a donation to the library, and refresh your book collection. For these stories and more, you can visit our website, MyMountainViewNow.com.
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4: In sports, the Heritage Junior Hockey League is heading into its 40th anniversary season. The regular season schedule has now been released, and for the Mountain View Colts, it will start on September 26th when they go to Medicine Hat to face off with the defending league champions, the Cubs. The home opener for Mountain View will be at the Didsbury Memorial Complex on Friday, October the 2nd, when they host the newest team in the HJHL, the Rimby Royals, according to Colts head coach Rob Turville.
5: If you take a look at the calendar, training camp is nearly only 2 months away, and before we get into exhibition and then into the season. So having this schedule release and, you know, particularly knowing when our home opener will be, it kind of gets the juices flowing and gets the excitement going.
4: It was previously announced earlier this year that the Colts will also be hosting Hockey Alberta's Junior B Provincial Championship Tournament this season from April 7th through the 11th in Didsbury. In the majors, the Blue Jays won their Canada Day matinee 9-3 over the New York Mets in Toronto. And finally, week 5 of the CFL season kicks off this evening with the 2-1 Toronto Argonauts against the 1-2 Stampeders in Calgary. That's your sports update.
0: Good weather.
6: This afternoon, 22 degrees and a 60% chance of showers is the story. Tomorrow for your Friday, 21 degrees and a 60% chance of showers. So pretty much a repeat of today. For your Saturday, things are looking nice, 22 degrees and sunshine. Sunday, 18 degrees and a 30% chance of showers. Your Monday, finally looking pretty sunny, 24 degrees and sunshine. Right now in the town of Olds, it is 8 degrees with a mix of sun and cloud.
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Hey, good morning. How's it going? Are you enjoying your four-day work week, your weekend Wednesday off in the middle of the week that's come to pass? Whenever these types of shorter weeks happen, it always makes me think about, you know, what we could have permanently to make it so that we don't have to work as much. Which reminds me of the four-day work week, which a lot of places are doing pilot projects for right now, you might have heard. The UK did a four-day work week pilot in 2022. It involved 61 companies and nearly 3,000 employees. And they were basically testing it to see, you know, does this make people work harder when they have a three-day weekend? And does it make them burn out less? The idea is that you're not actually working less hours. You're still working your same 40-hour week, you know, standard, but you're working it in 4 days instead of over the course of 5 days. So you have that three-day weekend. I want to know your thoughts on this. Would you try a four-day work week? Would you like a four-day work week? Or are you okay with your five-day? Or is there a third solution I'm not aware of? Shoot me a text on the Cam Clark Ford Rock line here. 586-7625.

So we had that shorter work week this week because of Canada Day, and it's got us talking about four-day work weeks. Would you try to work a four-day work week? Let's say instead of working your 5 8-hour days, you worked 4 10-hour days. Would that improve your life overall, make it worse? Let me know. Shoot me a text on the Cam Clark Ford Rock line here, 586-7625. This text here from Yannick says, I would work a four-day work week.

0: I would prefer to not work 10 hours a day. Yeah, 10-hour shift's a long shift. I will admit that. That is crazy. 8 hours feels long by itself. An extra 2 hours on top of that, it's not cool. Those are some long days. But hopefully, I mean, it adds up into having that extra day off. So maybe that would change your mind. I don't know. It'd be interesting to see how it would play out. Do you have opinions on a 4-day work week? Would you try a 4-day work week? How would you shake things up with that? Shoot me a text.
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1: I'm Justin Goulet with your information update. The Calgary Stampede offers organizations like Alberta Beef Producers a unique opportunity to sit at the head of the table because it puts agriculture in the public spotlight. During their industry's biggest events of the year, ABP General Manager Brad Dubow says they need to continue to promote Alberta beef and make sure Alberta beef producers have a strong voice.
2: Whether we are hosting elected officials or welcoming international guests from around the world or talking with the public, Stampede, it gives us an opportunity to advocate on behalf of producers and promote the Alberta beef industry. Ultimately, it's about building relationships.
1: Elected officials will be hosted and ABP will announce its Environmental Stewardship Award winners at its Stampede Summit. The 10 days in Calgary will also allow Alberta beef producers a chance to welcome in cattlemen's associations from Montana, Colorado, and Iowa this year. Olds Council approved some sponsorship bucks last week to help grow a premier youth livestock showcase. Mayor Dan Daly says $1,050 from Council's general sponsorship budget will support a summer synergy.
3: Hundreds of participants that come to this and their families, and they participate in all sorts of activities from speech competitions to showing of cattle. It's not only cattle, it can be all sorts of different kinds of livestock. Then they also experience Olds. They're staying in our hotels, they're staying in our campgrounds.
1: Summer Synergy is coming up from July 6th through the 9th on the Olds Regional Exhibition Grounds. Not only are mosquitoes a nuisance for those trying to enjoy the great outdoors in Alberta in the summer, but some of them can carry West Nile virus. Primary Care Alberta notes that the threat of West Nile remains low in the province, but it is an infection that can lead to flu-like symptoms and, in rare cases, brain and spinal cord inflammation that can be hard to recover from. With the mosquito population in the province booming because of all of the recent rain, PCA officials encourage taking precautions to avoid being bitten. Among them are staying indoors at dawn and dusk when the mosquitoes are most active, wearing a hat along with long-sleeve, light-colored shirts and pants, and using a Health Canada-approved insect repellent with DEET. And finding a quiet spot to relax and read a good book is high on the to-do list for many people during the summer months. The Olds Municipal Library can help you find a real page-turner as their last massive book sale of the year continues for another couple of days. It runs until this Saturday, so stop on by, make a donation to the library, and refresh your book collection. For these stories and more, you can visit our website, MyMountainViewNow.com.
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4: In sports, the Heritage Junior Hockey League is heading into its 40th anniversary season. The regular season schedule has now been released, and for the Mountview Colts, it will start on September 26th when they go to Medicine Hat to face off with the defending league champions, the Cubs. The home opener for Mountview will be at the Didsbury Memorial Complex on Friday, October the 2nd, when they host the newest team in the HJHL, the Rimby Royals, according to Colts head coach Rob Turville.
5: If you take a look at the calendar, training camp is nearly only 2 months away, and before we get into exhibition and then into the season. So having this schedule release and, you know, particularly knowing when our home opener will be, it kind of gets the juices flowing and gets the excitement going.
4: It was previously announced earlier this year that the Colts will also be hosting Hockey Alberta's Junior B Provincial Championship Tournament this season from April 7th through the 11th in Didsbury. In the majors, the Blue Jays won their Canada Day matinee 9-3 over the New York Mets in Toronto. And finally, week 5 of the CFL season kicks off this evening with the 2-1 Toronto Argonauts against the 1-2 Stampeders in Calgary. That's your sports update.
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7: This afternoon, 22 degrees and a 60% chance of showers is the story. Tomorrow for your Friday, 21 degrees and a 60% chance of showers. So pretty much a repeat of today. For your Saturday, things are looking nice, 22 degrees and sunshine. Sunday, 18 degrees and a 30% chance of showers. Your Monday, finally looking pretty sunny, 24 degrees and sunshine. Right now in the town of Olds, it is 8 degrees with a mix of sun and cloud.
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7: Nothing much to report out on the roads right now. There might still be some puddles in some areas, but that shouldn't give you too much trouble. If you do see something out on the roads, though, and you'd like to let us know about it, We would super appreciate that. 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The Road Report, as always, is brought to you by Integra Tire in Sundry.
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0: two-day work week may seem like a no-brainer to a lot of us. You know, working 4 days is better than working five. But the catch with that is, the caveat is you'd be working four 10-hour days instead of five 8-hour days. So that's been the conversation this hour. Would you rather work those five 8-hour days, or would you rather work the four 10-hour days and have that extra weekend day? That is the conversation. You can shoot me a text, 586-7625. This text here says, I feel like I would lose a lot of my work momentum during that long weekend every weekend. Yeah, that is true, but I mean, like, it's kind of the way you gotta do it to relax, you know? But I do get it. Coming in on a Monday after a long weekend, man. That is kind of brutal. It is not very fun to come in after those. You just don't feel like working anymore, you know? Because at least on Fridays, some Fridays I have the motivation to just keep going, get things done. Come in Monday, oh man, I don't want to get anything done.
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2: 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July 2nd, 9th, 16th, 23rd, and 30th, the farmers market will run. Please note that the July 2nd and July 9th farmers market will be outside. The CJSA, that's the Canadian Junior Shorthorn Association National Show for 2026, runs July 1st through the 4th in the Megadome. Summer Synergy is coming up. That runs July 6th to the 8th in the Megadome as well. And Wild Rose Welsh Show is coming up July 24th to the 26th at the Olds Regional Exhibition. For more information, you can go online to oldsregionalexhibition.com.

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4: Goat weather.
5: This afternoon, 22 degrees and a 60% chance of showers is the story. Tomorrow for your Friday, 21 degrees and a 60% chance of showers. So pretty much a repeat of today. For your Saturday, things are looking nice. 22 degrees and sunshine. Sunday, 18 degrees and a 30% chance of showers. Your Monday, finally looking pretty sunny. 24 degrees and sunshine. Right now in the town of Olds, it is 8 degrees with a mix of sun and cloud.
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0: Well, the text line sure does have a lot of opinions about shorter work weeks, and maybe you do as well. 586-7625 is the number to text or to call if you would prefer. We're talking about four-day work weeks, because this is a four-day work week. We had Canada Day off yesterday for a lot of people. So it's got us talking about, would you see a permanent four-day work week? Would that be something that you'd be willing to try? The catch is that you're not working less hours. You know, you're still working a 40-hour work week. You're just working it in 4 days instead of over the course of five, which does mean, you know, longer days for a lot of people. And some people, that's just not doable. You know, they don't like it. This text here says, I would do a 4 day work week, but only if it was just for me. I would like the extra day without traffic. Yeah, that'd be interesting. Hey, I bet people that have the 4 day work week love it just because they have that Friday or that Monday where everyone else is at work and they're just roaming free. Reminds me of like people that have weekends during the week. You know, like some people get Monday and Tuesday off instead of Saturday, Sunday. You could shop without anyone in the stores. It's blissful, man.
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1: I'm Justin Goulet with your information update. The Calgary Stampede offers organizations like Alberta Beef Producers a unique opportunity to sit at the head of the table because it puts agriculture in the public spotlight. During their industry's biggest events of the year, ABP General Manager Brad Dubois says they need to continue to promote Alberta beef and make sure Alberta beef producers have a strong voice.
2: Whether we are hosting elected officials or welcoming international guests from around the world or talking with the public, Stampede, it gives us an opportunity to advocate on behalf of producers and promote the Alberta beef industry. Ultimately, it's about building relationships.
1: Elected officials will be hosted and ABP will announce its Environmental Stewardship Award winners at its Stampede Summit. The 10 days in Calgary will also allow Alberta beef producers a chance to welcome in cattlemen's associations from Montana, Colorado, and Iowa this year. Olds Council approved some sponsorship bucks last week to help grow a premier youth livestock showcase. Mayor Dan Daly says $1,050 from Council's general sponsorship budget will support a summer synergy.
3: Hundreds of participants that come to this and their families, and they participate in all sorts of activities from speech competitions to showing of cattle. It's not only cattle, it can be all sorts of different kinds of livestock. Then they also experience Olds. They're staying in our hotels, they're staying in our campgrounds.
1: Summer Synergy is coming up from July 6th through the 9th on the Olds Regional Exhibition Grounds. Not only are mosquitoes a nuisance for those trying to enjoy the great outdoors in Alberta in the summer, but some of them can carry West Nile virus. Primary Care Alberta notes that the threat of West Nile remains low in the province, but it is an infection that can lead to flu-like symptoms and, in rare cases, brain and spinal cord inflammation that can be hard to recover from. With the mosquito population in the province booming because of all of the recent rain, PCA officials encourage taking precautions to avoid being bitten. Among them are staying indoors at dawn and dusk when the mosquitoes are most active, wearing a hat along with long-sleeve, light-colored shirts and pants, and using a Health Canada-approved insect repellent with DEET. And finding a quiet spot to relax and read a good book is high on the to-do list for many people during the summer months. The Olds Municipal Library can help you find a real page-turner as their last massive book sale of the year continues for another couple of days. It runs until this Saturday, so stop on by, make a donation to the library, and refresh your book collection. For these stories and more, you can visit our website, MyMountainViewNow.com.
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4: In sports, the Heritage Junior Hockey League is heading into its 40th anniversary season. The regular season schedule has now been released, and for the Mountview Colts, it will start on September 26th when they go to Medicine Hat to face off with the defending league champions, the Cubs. The home opener for Mountview will be at the Didsbury Memorial Complex on Friday, October the 2nd, when they host the newest team in the HJHL, the Rimby Royals, according to Colts head coach Rob Turville.
5: If you take a look at the calendar, training camp is nearly only 2 months away, and before we get into exhibition and then into the season. So having this schedule release and, you know, particularly knowing when our home opener will be, it kind of gets the juices flowing and gets the excitement going.
4: It was previously announced earlier this year that the Colts will also be hosting Hockey Alberta's Junior B Provincial Championship Tournament this season from April 7th through the 11th in Didsbury. In the majors, the Blue Jays won their Canada Day matinee 9-3 over the New York Mets in Toronto. And finally, week 5 of the CFL season kicks off this evening with the 2-1 Toronto Argonauts against the 1-2 Stampeders in Calgary. That's your sports update.
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6: This afternoon, 22 degrees and a 60% chance of showers is the story. Tomorrow for your Friday, 21 degrees and a 60% chance of showers. So pretty much a repeat of today. For your Saturday, things are looking nice, 22 degrees and sunshine. Sunday, 18 degrees and a 30% chance of showers. Your Monday, finally looking pretty sunny, 24 degrees and sunshine. Right now in the town of Olds, it is 8 degrees with a mix of sun and cloud.
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8: Her dream job was to be the fifth Ninja Turtle. She talks for a living instead. Sun's up with Sierra. The Goat rocks.

So something neat we had over the course of Canada Day here in town at the Sportsplex was the Super Dogs. And if you've never seen the Super Dogs before, man, they are something to behold. Basically, they're a bunch of agility dogs. They can do a bunch of cool tricks. They're very disciplined, very well-trained dogs, and they put on a spectacular show. And then at the end of the show, you get to go down and meet all the dogs. That's pretty cool. That's pretty neat for kids and adults alike. And I, as an adult, was embarrassed to be waiting in line to see the puppies. Well, all the kids pet the puppies, and I was also there. So, makes you wonder, makes you think about your own animals, you know? Makes you think about your own pets, what they're thinking. Maybe if you bring your dogs to go see a Super Dog show, do you think they judge each other? That'd be interesting, hey? I want to talk today a little bit about what your pets are probably thinking. What your pets would say if they could talk because of the Super Dogs and all of that they are. If you have a pet and you think that they have some thoughts, shoot me a text, 586-7625. What are your animals thinking?

0: Well, there isn't really a way to know for sure ever, but I am asking, if your animals could talk, what would they be saying? Of course, again, no way to know for sure, but we're talking about this because the Super Dogs were at the Sportsplex the other day, and it's got me thinking about my own dogs and what their thoughts on that would be. You can shoot me a text on the Cam Clark Ford Rock Line, 586-7625. Oh boy, this text here is from Jillian, says, my cat would just be constantly asking for food. I swear it's all that she thinks about. Yeah, that would be a lot of it, I think. I think it would be annoying. That's for sure. Especially, like, some cats are already annoying without words, you know? Like, I have a cat. Her name's Maeve. She's awful. I love her, but she's awful. She just yells all the time for food. She just wants food. Meow. Meow. Meow. And it's like, oh my gosh, Maeve, go away. So I can only imagine how much more annoying our cats would get if they could actually say actual words. Like, screaming your name at the top of their lungs. Sierra! Sierra, I want food! It's like, oh my gosh, Maeve. You just ate.
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0: So the Super Dogs were down at the Sportsplex yesterday for Canada Day, putting on their little show, which is super, super fun. Always fun to see the Super Dogs, hey? They're super cool. That is in the name. And it's got us talking now about our own animals, our pets back at home, and the things that they would say if they could talk. Ugh, it'd be nothing good. Nothing good. What do you fantasize that your animal would say if they could talk? 586-7625. This text here says, I feel like my lizard is judging me. That's the whole text. They don't elaborate on what they're being judged on. I feel like lizards would be very judgmental, though. Like a good bearded dragon, they do look like they would have some thoughts, you know? They sit in their tank all day, and they're just like, look at you. Look at you do this again. Wow. Wow. Reminds me of that DreamWorks movie, Secret Life of Pets. That's exactly what this conversation is about here.
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1: Good weather.
0: This afternoon, 22 degrees and a 60% chance of showers is the story. Tomorrow for your Friday, 21 degrees and a 60% chance of showers. So pretty much a repeat of today. For your Saturday, things are looking nice, 22 degrees and sunshine. Sunday, 18 degrees and a 30% chance of showers. Your Monday, finally looking pretty sunny, 24 degrees and sunshine. Right now in the town of Olds, it is 8 degrees with a mix of sun and cloud.
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0: Well, well, well, that takes us up into the end of the show here. That is the Sheepdogs. Got a hole where my heart should be here on the Goat. Ah, yeah, we made it through our second Monday of the week. It is so weird. I will never get over how strange it is to have a weekend just in the middle of the week like that. Ugh. I don't know. I'm not sold on it still. I'm still a little groggy from having a day off yesterday. I'm not sure about it. Not sold on it. But anyways, that's going to do it for me today. Enjoy the rest of your Thursday. Hopefully the weather sticks with us into Friday and into Saturday. Hopefully things look a little nicer. And I'll see you tomorrow. Enjoy the rest of your day.
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1: Gilbert Ince from Rural Alberta Ride for Dad and the co-chair.
2: Gil with the Rural Alberta Ride for Dad joins us today. And Gil, the weather wasn't the best over the weekend, but you guys still had your event on Saturday. So approximately how many riders did you have, and how was the tour of the area here as you guys went out on your rope?
1: Yeah, we had about 24 riders. It wasn't bad. The rain, it didn't hinder us too much, but the roads were good. We had a good time. Yeah, we put about 280 kilometers on.
2: Yeah, excellent. And what kind of camaraderie do you guys have each year as you gather for that event?
1: Oh yeah, well it's a good day. We have the three meals. We get some miles in, and we get to raise some money for prostate cancer, and everybody's happy.
2: You bet. What type of bike do you have, Gil, and just how much do you enjoy riding?
1: My bike is an older Honda Valkyrie.
2: Excellent. And, you guys are obviously a big part of the fight against prostate cancer and raising money for research and also awareness of the event. So approximately how much did you guys fundraise over the weekend?
1: Our ride for Saturday was just over $4,200 for the day.
2: That's great. And over the years, you guys have a pretty substantial total, don't you?
1: Yes, we do. And we've been doing this since 2008. And our total up till now is about $1.25 million out of our little chapter here.
2: That's great. What's next for the Rural Alberta Ride for Dad?
1: Just more fundraising, and take it easy for a bit because that's a big day.
2: Excellent. Well, thanks very much for all you do, Gil. I appreciate your time.
1: Thank you, Gail, and appreciate what you guys do, too. It's a good thing.
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5: Whether it's slick, windy, bumper to bumper, or smooth sailing, we'll keep you posted. 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
8: Good weather.
9: This afternoon, 22 degrees and a 60% chance of showers is the story. Tomorrow for your Friday, 21 degrees and a 60% chance of showers. So pretty much a repeat of today. For your Saturday, things are looking nice. 22 degrees and sunshine. Sunday, 18 degrees and a 30% chance of showers. Your Monday, finally looking pretty sunny. 24 degrees and sunshine. Right now in the town of Olds, it is 8 degrees with a mix of sun and cloud.
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5: This afternoon, 22 degrees and a 60% chance of showers is the story. Tomorrow for your Friday, 21 degrees and a 60% chance of showers. So pretty much a repeat of today. For your Saturday, things are looking nice, 22 degrees and sunshine. Sunday, 18 degrees and a 30% chance of showers. Your Monday, finally looking pretty sunny, 24 degrees and sunshine. Right now in the town of Olds, it is 8 degrees with a mix of sun and cloud.
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1: I'm Justin Goulet with your information update. The Calgary Stampede offers organizations like Alberta Beef Producers a unique opportunity to sit at the head of the table because it puts agriculture in the public spotlight. During their industry's biggest events of the year, ABP General Manager Brad Dubow says they need to continue to promote Alberta beef and make sure Alberta beef producers have a strong voice.
2: Whether we are hosting elected officials or welcoming international guests from around the world or talking with the public, Stampede, it gives us an opportunity to advocate on behalf of producers and promote the Alberta beef industry. Ultimately, it's about building relationships.
1: Elected officials will be hosted and ABP will announce its Environmental Stewardship Award winners at its Stampede Summit. The 10 days in Calgary will also allow Alberta beef producers a chance to welcome in cattlemen's associations from Montana, Colorado, and Iowa this year. Olds Council approved some sponsorship bucks last week to help grow a premier youth livestock showcase. Mayor Dan Daly says $1,050 from Council's general sponsorship budget will support a summer synergy.
3: Hundreds of participants that come to this and their families, and they participate in all sorts of activities from speech competitions to showing of cattle. It's not only cattle, it can be all sorts of different kinds of livestock. Then they also experience Olds. They're staying in our hotels, they're staying in our campgrounds.
1: Summer Synergy is coming up from July 6th through the 9th on the Olds Regional Exhibition Grounds. Not only are mosquitoes a nuisance for those trying to enjoy the great outdoors in Alberta in the summer, but some of them can carry West Nile virus. Primary Care Alberta notes that the threat of West Nile remains low in the province, but it is an infection that can lead to flu-like symptoms and, in rare cases, brain and spinal cord inflammation that can be hard to recover from. With the mosquito population in the province booming because of all of the recent rain, PCA officials encourage taking precautions to avoid being bitten. Among them are staying indoors at dawn and dusk when the mosquitoes are most active, wearing a hat along with long-sleeve, light-colored shirts and pants, and using a Health Canada-approved insect repellent with DEET. And finding a quiet spot to relax and read a good book is high on the to-do list for many people during the summer months. The Olds Municipal Library can help you find a real page-turner as their last massive book sale of the year continues for another couple of days. It runs until this Saturday, so stop on by, make a donation to the library, and refresh your book collection. For these stories and more, you can visit our website, MyMountainViewNow.com.
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5: In sports, the Heritage Junior Hockey League is heading into its 40th anniversary season. The regular season schedule has now been released, and for the Mountview Colts, it will start on September 26th when they go to Medicine Hat to face off with the defending league champions, the Cubs. The home opener for Mountain View will be at the Didsbury Memorial Complex on Friday, October the 2nd, when they host the newest team in the HJHL, the Rimby Royals, according to Colts head coach Rob Turville.
6: If you take a look at the calendar, training camp is nearly only 2 months away, and before we get into exhibition and then into the season. So having this schedule release and, you know, particularly knowing when our home opener will be, it kind of gets the juices flowing and gets the excitement going.
5: It was previously announced earlier this year that the Colts will also be hosting Hockey Alberta's Junior B Provincial Championship Tournament this season from April 7th through the 11th in Didsbury. In the majors, the Blue Jays won their Canada Day matinee 9-3 over the New York Mets in Toronto. And finally, week 5 of the CFL season kicks off this evening with the 2-1 Toronto Argonauts against the 1-2 Stampeders in Calgary. That's your sports update.
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7: This afternoon, 22 degrees and a 60% chance of showers is the story. Tomorrow for your Friday, 21 degrees and a 60% chance of showers. So pretty much a repeat of today. For your Saturday, things are looking nice, 22 degrees and sunshine. Sunday, 18 degrees and a 30% chance of showers. Your Monday, finally looking pretty sunny, 24 degrees and sunshine. Right now in the town of Olds, it is 8 degrees with a mix of sun and cloud.
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11: 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Alberta's Agriculture and Irrigation Minister Tara Sawyer says the investment is not only helpful for student learning, it also strengthens rural communities, giving them a chance to retain young workers, calling it a win for everyone.
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15: 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Feed barley is down $3 at $2.94 per ton or $6.40 per bushel. Feed wheat is down $2 at $2.93 per ton or $7.97 per bushel. While corn is up $2 at $2.92 per metric ton. In the milling wheat market, September Minneapolis futures are lower 2.5 cents at 6.16, with local harder at spring bid for July-August movement at 7.60 per bushel. In the oilseeds, November canola futures are higher $2.60 at $7.37.90 per ton or $16.74 per bushel. In the pulse markets, nearby red lentil prices are lower a penny at 23 cents per pound, and yellow peas remain at $7.75. Looking at cattle, August live cattle futures are down $1.90 at $239.93 per hundredweight. 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
6: This afternoon, 22 degrees and a 60% chance of showers is the story. Tomorrow for your Friday, 21 degrees and a 60% chance of showers. So pretty much a repeat of today. For your Saturday, things are looking nice. 22 degrees and sunshine. Sunday, 18 degrees and a 30% chance of showers. Your Monday, finally looking pretty sunny. 24 degrees and sunshine. Right now in the town of Olds, it is 8 degrees with a mix of sun and cloud.
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4: For the rest of the day today, we're looking at 21 degrees and a 60% chance of showers and a risk of thunderstorms. Overnight tonight, a few clouds, and earlier in the morning, a 30% chance of showers. Your low overnight is 10 degrees. Into tomorrow morning, mainly sunny and 16 degrees. Right now in the town of Olds, it is 18 degrees with a 60% chance of showers and that risk of thunderstorms.
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1: Gilbert Ince from Rural Alberta Ride for Dad and the co-chair.
2: Gil with the Rural Alberta Ride for Dad joins us today. And Gil, the weather wasn't the best over the weekend, but you guys still had your event on Saturday. So approximately how many riders did you have, and how was the tour of the area here as you guys went out on your rope?
1: Yeah, we had about 24 riders. It wasn't bad. The rain, it didn't hinder us too much, but the roads were good. We had a good time. Yeah, we put about 280 kilometers on.
2: Yeah, excellent. And what kind of camaraderie do you guys have each year as you gather for that event?
1: Oh yeah, well it's a good day. We have the three meals. We get some miles in, and we get to raise some money for prostate cancer, and everybody's happy.
2: You bet. What type of bike do you have, Gil, and just how much do you enjoy riding?
1: My bike is an older Honda Valkyrie.
2: Excellent. And, you guys are obviously a big part of the fight against prostate cancer and raising money for research and also awareness of the event. So approximately how much did you guys fundraise over the weekend?
1: Our ride for Saturday was just over $4,200 for the day.
2: That's great. And over the years, you guys have a pretty substantial total, don't you?
1: Yes, we do. And we've been doing this since 2008. And our total up till now is about $1.25 million out of our little chapter here.
2: That's great. What's next for the Rural Alberta Ride for Dad?
1: Just more fundraising, and take it easy for a bit because that's a big day.
2: Excellent. Well, thanks very much for all you do, Gil. I appreciate your time.
1: Thank you, Gail, and appreciate what you guys do too. It's a good thing.
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2: Goat weather.
3: For the rest of the day today, we're looking at 21 degrees and a 60% chance of showers and a risk of thunderstorms. Overnight tonight, a few clouds, and earlier in the morning, a 30% chance of showers. Your low overnight is 10 degrees. Into tomorrow morning, mainly sunny and 16 degrees. Right now in the town of Olds, it is 18 degrees with a 60% chance of showers and that risk of thunderstorms.
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1: I'm Justin Goulet with your information update. The Calgary Stampede offers organizations like Alberta Beef Producers a unique opportunity to sit at the head of the table because it puts agriculture in the public spotlight. During their industry's biggest events of the year, ABP General Manager Brad Dubois says they need to continue to promote Alberta beef and make sure Alberta beef producers have a strong voice.
2: Whether we are hosting elected officials or welcoming international guests from around the world or talking with the public, Stampede, it gives us an opportunity to advocate on behalf of producers and promote the Alberta beef industry. Ultimately, it's about building relationships.
1: Elected officials will be hosted and ABP will announce its Environmental Stewardship Award winners at its Stampede Summit. The 10 days in Calgary will also allow Alberta beef producers a chance to welcome in cattlemen's associations from Montana, Colorado, and Iowa this year. Olds Council approved some sponsorship bucks last week to help grow a premier youth livestock showcase. Mayor Dan Daly says $1,050 from Council's general sponsorship budget will support a summer synergy.
3: Hundreds of participants that come to this and their families, and they participate in all sorts of activities from speech competitions to showing of cattle. It's not only cattle, it can be all sorts of different kinds of livestock. Then they also experience Olds. They're here, they're staying in our hotels, they're staying in our campgrounds.
1: Summer Synergy is coming up from July 6th through the 9th on the Olds Regional Exhibition Grounds. Not only are mosquitoes a nuisance for those trying to enjoy the great outdoors in Alberta in the summer, but some of them can carry West Nile virus. Primary Care Alberta notes that the threat of West Nile remains low in the province, but it is an infection that can lead to flu-like symptoms and, in rare cases, brain and spinal cord inflammation that can be hard to recover from. With the mosquito population in the province booming because of all of the recent rain, PCA officials encourage taking precautions to avoid being bitten. Among them are staying indoors at dawn and dusk when the mosquitoes are most active, wearing a hat along with long-sleeve, light-colored shirts and pants, and using a Health Canada-approved insect repellent with DEET. And finding a quiet spot to relax and read a good book is high on the to-do list for many people during the summer months. The Olds Municipal Library can help you find a real page-turner as their last massive book sale of the year continues for another couple of days. It runs until this Saturday, so stop on by, make a donation to the library, and refresh your book collection. 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
5: For the rest of the day today, we're looking at 21 degrees and a 60% chance of showers and a risk of thunderstorms. Overnight tonight, a few clouds, and earlier in the morning, a 30% chance of showers. Your low overnight is 10 degrees. Into tomorrow morning, mainly sunny and 16 degrees. Right now in the town of Olds, it is 18 degrees with a 60% chance of showers and that risk of thunderstorms.
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3: Goat weather.
4: For the rest of the day today, we're looking at 21 degrees and a 60% chance of showers and a risk of thunderstorms. Overnight tonight, a few clouds, and earlier in the morning, a 30% chance of showers. Your low overnight is 10 degrees. Into tomorrow morning, mainly sunny and 16 degrees. Right now in the town of Olds, it is 18 degrees with a 60% chance of showers and that risk of thunderstorms.
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1: I'm Justin Goulet with your information update. The Calgary Stampede offers organizations like Alberta Beef Producers a unique opportunity to sit at the head of the table because it puts agriculture in the public spotlight. During their industry's biggest events of the year, ABP General Manager Brad Dubow says they need to continue to promote Alberta beef and make sure Alberta beef producers have a strong voice.
2: Whether we are hosting elected officials or welcoming international guests from around the world or talking with the public, Stampede, it gives us an opportunity to advocate on behalf of producers and promote the Alberta beef industry. Ultimately, it's about building relationships.
1: Elected officials will be hosted, and ABP will announce its Environmental Stewardship Award winners at its Stampede Summit. The 10 days in Calgary will also allow Alberta beef producers a chance to welcome in cattlemen's associations from Montana, Colorado, and Iowa this year. Olds Council approved some sponsorship bucks last week to help grow a premier youth livestock showcase. Mayor Dan Daly says $1,050 from Council's general sponsorship budget will support a summer synergy.
3: Hundreds of participants that come to this and their families, and they participate in all sorts of activities from speech competitions to showing of cattle. It's not only cattle, it can be all sorts of different kinds of livestock. Then they also experience Olds. They're here, they're staying in our hotels, they're staying in our campgrounds.
1: Summer Synergy is coming up from July 6th through the 9th on the Olds Regional Exhibition Grounds. Not only are mosquitoes a nuisance for those trying to enjoy the great outdoors in Alberta in the summer, but some of them can carry West Nile virus. Primary Care Alberta notes that the threat of West Nile remains low in the province, but it is an infection that can lead to flu-like symptoms and, in rare cases, brain and spinal cord inflammation that can be hard to recover from. With the mosquito population in the province booming because of all of the recent rain, PCA officials encourage taking precautions to avoid being bitten. Among them are staying indoors at dawn and dusk when the mosquitoes are most active, wearing a hat along with long-sleeve, light-colored shirts and pants, and using a Health Canada-approved insect repellent with DEET. And finding a quiet spot to relax and read a good book is high on the to-do list for many people during the summer months. The Olds Municipal Library can help you find a real page-turner as their last massive book sale of the year continues for another couple of days. It runs until this Saturday, so stop on by, make a donation to the library, and refresh your book collection. For these stories and more, you can visit our website, MyMountainViewNow.com.
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4: For the rest of the day today, we're looking at 21 degrees and a 60% chance of showers and a risk of thunderstorms. Overnight tonight, a few clouds, and earlier in the morning, a 30% chance of showers. Your low overnight is 10 degrees. Into tomorrow morning, mainly sunny and 16 degrees. Right now in the town of Olds, it is 18 degrees with a 60% chance of showers and that risk of thunderstorms.
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4: Just keep in mind as you're heading home today that we do have that 60% chance of showers with that risk of thunderstorms, which may impede you if you're going to be driving on the highways. Sometimes rain and wind like that can make it harder to drive. But other than that, not too much going on in the way of road conditions or traffic right now. If that's not the case where you are, shoot me a text on the Cam Clark Ford text line, or if you would prefer, you can give us a call on the phone line as well. The Road Report is brought to you by Integra Tire in Sundry.
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3: Good weather.
4: For the rest of the day today, we're looking at 21 degrees and a 60% chance of showers and a risk of thunderstorms. Overnight tonight, a few clouds, and earlier in the morning, a 30% chance of showers. Your low overnight is 10 degrees. Into tomorrow morning, mainly sunny and 16 degrees. Right now in the town of Olds, it is 18 degrees with a 60% chance of showers and that risk of thunderstorms.
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1: I'm Justin Goulet with your information update. The Calgary Stampede offers organizations like Alberta Beef Producers a unique opportunity to sit at the head of the table because it puts agriculture in the public spotlight. During their industry's biggest events of the year, ABP General Manager Brad Dubow says they need to continue to promote Alberta beef and make sure Alberta beef producers have a strong voice.
2: Whether we are hosting elected officials or welcoming international guests from around the world or talking with the public, Stampede, it gives us an opportunity to advocate on behalf of producers and promote the Alberta beef industry. Ultimately, it's about building relationships.
1: Elected officials will be hosted and ABP will announce its Environmental Stewardship Award winners at its Stampede Summit. The 10 days in Calgary will also allow Alberta beef producers a chance to welcome in cattlemen's associations from Montana, Colorado, and Iowa this year. Olds Council approved some sponsorship bucks last week to help grow a premier youth livestock showcase. Mayor Dan Daly says $1,050 from Council's general sponsorship budget will support a summer synergy.
3: Hundreds of participants that come to this and their families, and they participate in all sorts of activities from speech competitions to showing of cattle. It's not only cattle, it can be all sorts of different kinds of livestock. Then they also experience Olds. They're here, they're staying in our hotels, they're staying in our campgrounds.
1: Summer Synergy is coming up from July 6th through the 9th on the Olds Regional Exhibition Grounds. Not only are mosquitoes a nuisance for those trying to enjoy the great outdoors in Alberta in the summer, but some of them can carry West Nile virus. Primary Care Alberta notes that the threat of West Nile remains low in the province, but it is an infection that can lead to flu-like symptoms and, in rare cases, brain and spinal cord inflammation that can be hard to recover from. With the mosquito population in the province booming because of all of the recent rain, PCA officials encourage taking precautions to avoid being bitten. Among them are staying indoors at dawn and dusk when the mosquitoes are most active, wearing a hat along with long-sleeve, light-colored shirts and pants, and using a Health Canada-approved insect repellent with DEET. And finding a quiet spot to relax and read a good book is high on the to-do list for many people during the summer months. The Olds Municipal Library can help you find a real page-turner as their last massive book sale of the year continues for another couple of days. It runs until this Saturday, so stop on by, make a donation to the library, and refresh your book collection. For these stories and more, you can visit our website, MyMountainViewNow.com.
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4: In sports, the Heritage Junior Hockey League is heading into its 40th anniversary season. The regular season schedule has now been released, and for the Mountview Colts, it will start on September 26th when they go to Medicine Hat to face off with the defending league champions, the Cubs. The home opener for Mountview will be at the Didsbury Memorial Complex on Friday, October the 2nd, when they host the newest team in the HJHL, the Rimby Royals, according to Colts head coach Rob Turville.
5: If you take a look at the calendar, training camp is nearly only 2 months away, and before we get into exhibition and then into the season. So having this schedule release and, you know, particularly knowing when our home opener will be, it kind of gets the juices flowing and gets the excitement going.
4: It was previously announced earlier this year that the Colts will also be hosting Hockey Alberta's Junior B Provincial Championship Tournament this season from April 7th through the 11th in Didsbury. In the majors, the Blue Jays won their Canada Day matinee 9-3 over the New York Mets in Toronto. And finally, week 5 of the CFL season kicks off this evening with the 2-1 Toronto Argonauts against the 1-2 Stampeders in Calgary. That's your sports update.
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7: For the rest of the day today, we're looking at 21 degrees and a 60% chance of showers and a risk of thunderstorms. Overnight tonight, a few clouds, and earlier in the morning, a 30% chance of showers. Your low overnight is 10 degrees. Into tomorrow morning, mainly sunny and 16 degrees. Right now in the town of Olds, it is 18 degrees with a 60% chance of showers and that risk of thunderstorms.
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1: Good weather.
2: For the rest of the day today, we're looking at 21 degrees and a 60% chance of showers and a risk of thunderstorms. Overnight tonight, a few clouds, and earlier in the morning, a 30% chance of showers. Your low overnight is 10 degrees. Into tomorrow morning, mainly sunny and 16 degrees. Right now in the town of Olds, it is 18 degrees with a 60% chance of showers and that risk of thunderstorms.
3: Remember the winter that was, followed by the spring that wasn't?
4: Yeah, neither do we.
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4: on the goat.
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